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Europe, starting off your 7 o'clock on this Wednesday evening. Mike Davis here. Classic Hits on the way from Boston. Phil Collins will get you some Tina Turner. Right now, a classic hit from John Parr on KOKZ.

0: Eurythmics, 1057 KOKZ. Mike Davis with you on this Wednesday evening. And don't forget, every Saturday night at 9, Nina Blackwood and Absolutely 80s takes over. This weekend, Nina's got music from The Pretenders, George Michael, The Greg Kinn Band, and her Total Recall Top 5 is from this week in 1982. It's Absolutely 80s every Saturday night at 9 right here on KOKZ.
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2: Hi, Mike. 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
1: I'm good. 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
1: Good.
2: Hey, I got a song for the playlist.
1: Okay. Lay it on me, sister.
2: How about American Pie? John McClane, I believe.
1: Yep. And I think that might be the only American song I haven't played. I played American Girl. I played We're an American Band. I played American Woman.
2: Yep, and I heard them all.
1: So we have to, for dessert, have some American Pie.
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1: It's a big piece. It's like 8 minutes long. Do you think you can handle a piece of pie that big?
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3: The KCRG TV9 First Alert Forecast. For tonight, a chance of storms with a low of 72. Partly cloudy tomorrow, muggy, still some storms possible with a high of 88. Winds out south-southwest tonight between 10 to 20, becoming more southwesterly tomorrow. Chance of storms tomorrow night, low of 70, and some more storms are possible again on Friday. I'm TV9 First Alert Storm Team Meteorologist Corey Thompson on 105.7 KOKZ, Iowa's Classic Hits.

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0: Steve Miller Band, 105.7 KOKZ Iowa's Classic Hits. Mike Davis with you tonight, and if you didn't know, Saturday is America's 250th birthday. So we are doing our own little celebration, the bicentennial, by giving you the best of 1976. We'll start it off Saturday morning as Casey counts down the top 40 hits from June 26, 1976. Then all day long, you'll get the best of Wings, Casey and the Sunshine Band, Earth, Wind, and Fire, all the great artists from 1976 throughout the day. Celebrating America's 250th birthday with the spirit of 76, starting Saturday morning at 9, right here on KOKZ.
1: We've unlocked the vaults, and we're replaying Casey Kasem's American Top 40, the 70s. This week is from June 26, 1976. That's when the Doobie Brothers were taking it to the streets. The Captain and Tennille taught us to shop around. Natalie Cole was a sophisticated lady, and Wings wrote some silly love songs. 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
1: The KCRG TV9 First Alert Forecast. For tonight, a chance of storms with a low of 72. Partly cloudy tomorrow, muggy, still some storms possible with a high of 88. With a south-southwest tonight between 10 to 20, becoming more southwesterly tomorrow. Chance of storms tomorrow night, low of 70, and some more storms are possible again on Friday. I'm TV9 First Alert Storm Team meteorologist Corey Thompson on 105.7 KOKZ, Iowa's Classic Hits.

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The Cars with some magic on 105.7 KOKZ. Mike Davis with you tonight with classic hits on the way from Prince, CCR, Billy Idol. Right now, it's Billy Squier on KOKZ.

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1: The KCRG TV9 First Alert Forecast. For tonight, a chance of storms with a low of 72. Partly cloudy tomorrow, muggy. Still some storms possible with a high of 88. Winds out south-southwest tonight between 10 to 20, becoming more southwesterly tomorrow. Chance of storms tomorrow night, low of 70, and some more storms are possible again on Friday. I'm TV9 First Alert Storm Team meteorologist Corey Thompson on 105.7 KOKZ, Iowa's Classic Hits.

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0: It's the Romantics, 105.7 KOKZ. Mike Davis wrapping up my time for tonight, but more of Iowa's classic hits headed your way. And we'll start off 60 minutes nonstop with Genesis. Have a great rest of your Wednesday. We'll talk to you again tomorrow night at 7. See ya.
1: Jen, can you see it in my face? I need a vacation bad.
2: Yes.
1: Say on an ocean cruise to Alaska on Quantum of the Seas.
2: Yes.
1: Eastern Iowa. We all need a vacation.
2: We do. There's a lot of history in this.
1: Yeah.
2: Like when we go to Skagway, a gold rush. You can take a train ride through that same path. They've made it just like it was back then. It's like you're going to step in the old era of the gold rush.
1: It's a golden opportunity.
2: You could come back with a piece of gold because you can pan for gold while you're there.
1: I've been practicing because I have a cat and litter box, and I have to pan for brown every
2: that's
1: day.
2: That's the wrong kind of gold.
1: I know. That's not a good gold, let me tell you. And we'll also be going to Sitka, which is kind of wild Alaska. Get a little Canada in Victoria. It's the perfect way to get there on the Quantum of the Seas ship. Fine dining, buffets, drinks, I mean, entertainment, all kinds of things. And Jen, from now till July 5th.
2: To say happy 250th birthday to America, we are doing a special on the Ocean View room cabins for $250 off per person.
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1: The KCRG TV9 First Alert Forecast tonight. A chance of storms is possible. Winds south-southwest 10 to 20, a low of 74. Thursday, partly cloudy, muggy. Chance of storm sticks around. A high of 90. Winds now southwest 10 to 20. And Thursday night, those chance of storms make a return. Winds now south 5 to 15, a low of 72. I'm TV9 First Alert weather intern Kylie Phillip on 105.7 KOKZ Iowa's Classic Hits.

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1: The KCRG TV9 First Alert Forecast tonight. A chance of storms is possible. Winds south-southwest 10 to 20, a low of 74. Thursday, partly cloudy, muggy. Chance of storm sticks around. A high of 90. Winds now southwest 10 to 20. And Thursday night, those chance of storms make a return. Winds now south 5 to 15, a low of 72. I'm TV9 First Alert weather intern Kylie Phillip on 105.7 KOKZ Iowa's Classic Hits.

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1: The KCRG TV9 First Alert Forecast tonight. A chance of storms is possible. Winds south-southwest 10 to 20, a low of 74. Thursday, partly cloudy, muggy, chance of storm sticks around. A high of 90, winds now southwest 10 to 20. And Thursday night, those chance of storms make a return. Winds now south 5 to 15, a low of 72. I'm TV9 First Alert weather intern Kylie Phillip on 105.7 KOKZ, Iowa's Classic Hits.

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4: 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This week is from June 26, 1976. That's when the Doobie Brothers were taking it to the streets. The Captain and Tennille taught us to shop around. Natalie Cole was a sophisticated lady, and Wings wrote some silly love songs. 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
1: The KCRG TV9 First Alert Forecast tonight. A chance of storms is possible. Winds south-southwest 10 to 20. A low of 74. Thursday, partly cloudy, muggy. Chance of storm sticks around. A high of 90. Winds now southwest 10 to 20. And Thursday night, those chance of storms make a return. Winds now south 5 to 15. A low of 72. I'm TV9 First Alert weather intern Kylie Phillip on 105.7 KOKZ Iowa's Classic Hits.

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1: The KCRG TV9 First Alert Forecast tonight. A chance of storms is possible. Winds south-southwest 10 to 20, a low of 74. Thursday, partly cloudy, muggy. Chance of storm sticks around. A high of 90. Winds now southwest 10 to 20. And Thursday night, those chance of storms make a return. Winds now south 5 to 15, a low of 72. I'm TV9 First Alert weather intern Kylie Phillip on 105.7 KOKZ Iowa's Classic Hits.

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1: Jen, can you see it in my face? I need a vacation bad.
2: Yes.
1: Say on an ocean cruise to Alaska on Quantum of the Seas.
2: Yes.
1: Eastern Iowa. We all need a vacation.
2: We do. There's a lot of history in this.
1: Yeah.
2: Like when we go to Skagway, a gold rush. You can take a train ride through that same path. They've made it just like it was back then. It's like you're going to step in the old era of the gold rush.
1: It's a golden opportunity.
2: You could come back with a piece of gold because you can pan for gold while you're there.
1: I've been practicing because I have a cat and a litter box and I have to pan for brown every
2: that's
1: day.
2: That's the wrong kind of gold.
1: I know. That's not a good gold, let me tell you. And we'll also be going to Sitka, which is kind of wild Alaska. Get a little Canada in Victoria. It's the perfect way to get there on the Quantum of the Seas ship. Fine dining, buffets, drinks, I mean, entertainment, all kinds of things. And Jen, from now till July 5th.
2: To say happy 250th birthday to America, we are doing a special on the Ocean View Room cabins for $250 off per person.
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1: The KCRG TV9 First Alert Forecast tonight. A chance of storms is possible. Winds south-southwest 10 to 20, a low of 74. Thursday, partly cloudy, muggy. Chance of storm sticks around. A high of 90. Winds now southwest 10 to 20. And Thursday night, those chance of storms make a return. Winds now south 5 to 15, a low of 72. I'm TV9 First Alert weather intern Kylie Phillip on 105.7 KOKZ Iowa's Classic Hits.

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2: The KCRG TV9 First Alert Forecast tonight. A chance of storms is possible. Winds south-southwest 10 to 20, a low of 74. Thursday, partly cloudy, muggy. Chance of storm sticks around. A high of 90. Winds now southwest 10 to 20. And Thursday night, those chance of storms make a return. Winds now south 5 to 15, a low of 72. I'm TV9 First Alert weather intern Kylie Phillip on 105.7 KOKZ Iowa's Classic Hits.

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1: We've unlocked the vault, and we're replaying Casey Kasem's American Top 40, the 70s. This week is from June 26, 1976. That's when the Doobie Brothers were taking it to the streets. The Captain and Tennille taught us to shop around. Natalie Cole was a sophisticated lady, and Wings wrote some silly love songs. You'll hear those songs and all the top 40 hits from June 26, 1976, right here on American Top 40, the 70s.
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The first time court was held in Monroe County shortly after Iowa became a state, it was convened in a log house at Clark's Point. Judge Charles Mason traveled to the site to handle a series of cases, as was the custom, over a period of days. The house had no floor, and the judge, lawyers, and court officials slept on the ground. There was no barn, so the horses were simply tied under the trees. One night during a severe storm, the horses were brought into the courtroom and stabled until morning. Local folks like to say that the first court in their county was therefore held in a barn. Times changed, though, and ultimately Monroe County's third courthouse was dedicated on October 26, 1903. It was a three-story sandstone building constructed at a cost of $100,000. This courthouse in particular shaped the development of Albia. It was the first building to use stone and neoclassical-style architecture, which influenced the buildings that were later added to the business district. The building made great use of marble, from floors to counters. The clerk of court's office had a metal spiral stairway connecting to the courtroom on the third floor. The building originally had a 1,000-pound metal bell made of copper and black tin. It was removed from the clock tower in 1970 and is now displayed on the east side of the courthouse park. The unique design and materials used in the Monroe County Courthouse led to its inclusion on the National Register.

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2: 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Crude oil prices are returning to levels that were familiar before the United States war with Iran, but diesel and gasoline prices are still higher. 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
2: It is expected that diesel and gasoline prices will recede to normal levels, but it may take a few months, probably at least until the end of August. That's the opinion of an agricultural and energy analyst in Champaign, Illinois.
4: I think what we can expect here in the U.S. is that diesel fuel exports are probably going to stay pretty elevated here for a little bit of time and continue to kind of keep us in a tight inventory situation. And diesel fuel, I think, will be the last of the refined fuels to kind of get back to a comfort level, if you will.
2: That is Dave Chatterton with Strategic Farm Marketing. He says that farmer customers will need to be cautious when locking in purchases for fall fuel needs and harvest season.
4: I think you need to have some working inventory ahead of you just because of where inventories are at or fuel levels are at. And it could be a case of availability versus pricing at that point. And don't take that as a panic and you need to run out and fill everything today. But we like to run about our tanks about a third to a half full right now or our contract levels and be a little bit patient. I think, you know, we've got diesel fuel futures here. If you want to mark that from a price perspective, right around that 318 to 320 mark today, I think the downside below $3 here between now and fall might be kind of tough to come by.
2: The risk is skewed to the upside because U.S. diesel supplies are still being exported. Chatterton says he wouldn't say no to anyone filling a tank or contracting at least partial diesel fuel needs today for the remainder of the year. For more on this story and all of our daily news stories, you can visit our website at iowaagnet.com. While you're there, don't forget to sign up for our newsletter that delivers those five daily stories to your inbox each day. 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
17: KCRG TV9 First Alert Forecast. Partly cloudy, warm and muggy today with a high near 86 and a chance for storms. Some of those could turn strong to severe. Winds are out of the southwest at 10 to 20. Tonight, that chance of storms continues and again, some of those could be on the strong side with a low near 71, winds out of the south at 5 to 15. I'm TV9 First Alert Storm Team meteorologist A.J. 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

0: material. That's what it was. It was material of some sort. Denim, I believe. It's a denim world is what she wanted. That's not even close to what she wanted. 5:50 on a Throwback Thursday. Waters Wake Up Call. How are you? In about an hour and 10 minutes, we're going to go back to the 1970s. And for the 70s at 7, we are going to be celebrating the bicentennial. That was 50 years ago. Do you realize that? It was 50 years ago, 1976. In fact, they started talking about the bicentennial, and I think they started doing the bicentennial minutes in 74. So, I mean, those bicentennial minutes were really successful and historically interesting, but very dry. I was watching some of those, and it's like, okay, I feel like I'm at school. They didn't really do anything to zip them up. You know, they wanted to be serious and reverent and all of that, and I get that. But, boy, as a kid, it was like, okay, come on, get back to Happy Days or whatever was on, you know, for kids anyway. But it was a very successful thing. In fact, they did it probably into 77, I believe. So that's how successful they were. 3 years of bicentennial minutes. Yeah. So we're going to talk a lot about that kind of stuff. You know, there were a lot of TV episodes, sitcoms, dramas. Saturday Night Live did a lot with the bicentennial. So I found all of these clips, and we're just going to celebrate the heck out of the bicentennial for the entire 7 o'clock hour. And then we'll go back to the 4th of July's in the 80s when we do the 80s at 8. So it's all about the independence of the United States of America today as we get ready for the 4th of July. It's my last day here until the 4th of July, till, I don't know, next Tuesday or something. So I want to have some fun today. If you got a bicentennial flashback, call me. Let's talk about some good old American history. All right. 364-1057 or 234-1057. You can also text me at 319-364-1057. At the moment, we've got Farron 78 here in Hiawatha. And let's see here. Partly cloudy, 79 in Waterloo. Oh, I'm sorry. It's Farron 74. It took a while to refresh, I guess. Farron 74 in Hiawatha, Farron 76 in Waterloo. And we will get your full forecast coming up here in about, 8 to 10 minutes. But the first thing I want to do today, this is surprising.
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0: Yes, let's. Let's talk about this college sorority who raised another $25 million for St. Jude that brought total donations to $125 million. This is the Tri-Delta Sorority, and man, what an amazing milestone that is. A total of $125 million for St. Jude's Children's Research Hospital. So since partnering with St. Jude, this was in 99, Tri-Delta members have organized thousands of events to support children battling cancer, from pancake breakfasts to fun runs. All this stuff, they've been putting in their time and raising so much money.
6: Having the opportunity to be a partner with St. Jude, with Tri-Delta, is one of the greatest honors that come with calling ourselves a Tri-Delta.
7: The girls in the house are so passionate about anything and everything, and especially when it comes to these philanthropic efforts.
8: Not only have we been partnering with St. Jude since 1999, but we're trying to grow.
0: Yeah, trying, and they are. Boy, I'll tell you, raising another $25 million for St. Jude. That's amazing. Way to go, Tri-Delta. The sorority ladies should be proud of themselves. And, hey, they don't need me to tell them that, I'll tell you what. So, if that brightened your morning half as much as it did mine, please sing along with the Bright Side Kids on the

0: On this coming 4th of July weekend, we are red, white, and Bluetooth. 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This is Joe Cortez with Blue Collar Anthems from Springsteen, The Soul of Michael Jackson, The Dance of Madonna, West Coast Journey. We're the country that says I love rock and roll, and we did it in a love shack. It's a red, white, and Bluetooth special on this 4th of July weekend on Retro Pop Reunion. 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
1: I'm Jeff Stein. A man was killed in a motorcycle crash in Waterloo shortly before 4 o'clock Wednesday afternoon. This was at Sargent Road near Freedom Lane. First responders found a man that had separated from the motorcycle during the collision. He was declared dead at the scene. Witness accounts confirmed that the motorcycle was the only vehicle involved in the crash. Iowa's speed limit on some state highways has increased from 55 to 60 miles an hour, but the State Department of Transportation says not all roads are ready for the change. Some 1,800 signs on state highways, 3,500 more on rural roads will be updated as part of the transition, with a cost of some $800,000. Iowa DOT says it could take crews more than a week to update signs on all impacted roads. Now, the legal speed limit is what's posted on the sign. And Iowa Attorney General Brenna Byrd has filed a lawsuit against e-commerce company Temu, alleging several violations of the Iowa Consumer Fraud

0: Attorney General Byrd says Temu deceptively harvests Iowans' personal data, even alleging the company misrepresents the quality and price of goods and uses sign-up scams. From the KXAL News Center, I'm Jeff Stein.
1: Partly cloudy, warm and muggy today, with a high near 86 and a chance for storms. Some of those could turn strong to severe. Winds are out of the southwest at 10 to 20. Tonight, that chance of storms continues, and again, some of those could be on the strong side, with a low near 71, winds out of the south at 5 to 15. I'm TV9 First Alert Storm Team meteorologist A.J. 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
2: 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Oh yeah, those were the days. Oh, hand me the Tylenol.
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0: Classic Hits, 105.7 KOKZ. That is REO 611 here on a Throwback Thursday, Waters Wake Up Call. And for Throwback Thursday, coming up here in about, 45, 50 minutes, we're going to go back to 1976 and celebrate the bicentennial. So it's the 50th anniversary of when America celebrated its 200th anniversary. You understand what I'm saying? So it's all going to be 76. It's all going to be bicentennial stuff. Here's a little taste of what that's going to be. And a little clip here from the bicentennial episode of Moz.
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0: And you probably remember this from 1976. 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

0: Classic hits, 105.7 KOKZ. Hurts so good. That's John Mellencamp. 620 on a throwback Thursday. You got the Waters wake up call coming up here in about 10 minutes, roughly. I have got your three things. I got the three things you didn't know you needed to hear. And of course, the hit run headlines on the way at 6:50. And then we go back to the 1970s, more specifically, 76 bicentennial. Man, if you were alive, if you were like even 1 year old, the bicentennial, you remember because it was everywhere. We were inundated with bicentennial, America's turning 200. I mean, it was on probably every TV show. It was on all kinds of commercials and promos and special little things like the bicentennial minutes. It was on toothpaste. It was like marketing. It was like so many people making money off the bicentennial. It was maybe the biggest pop culture explosion, literally, that I can possibly remember. So we're going to be celebrating that the entire 7 o'clock hour. So if you want to share a bicentennial flashback, I would love to hear from you. 364-1057 or 234-1057. So that is all coming up. But you know what I'd like to do? I would like to go to the phones because I see a bunch. Gosh, there are 1,776 phones ringing. That'd be 1776 as far as the number. Let's go to phone caller 1776. Hello.
1: Hey there, buddy. You got anything planned for the 4th of July?
0: No. I think I'm going to hang out with Jimmy Mittens and maybe go find some fireworks, something like that. I don't know. Well, I play it by ear, man. I play it by ear.
1: You ought to come up to our place and go to the biggest parade that you've been advertising. And is it in Iowa? Independence?
0: Celebrate Indy.
1: Yeah.
0: Yes.
1: They got good fireworks.
0: It gets so late.
1: I know. That's the deal. But you could go to the parade.
0: That's true. I could.
1: Dinner and stuff like that.
0: Right.
1: Close to it and all that stuff.
0: You know, I would like to check that out. I really would. Let me think about that.
1: You
0: yeah.
1: To bring Jimmy Mittens with you, and he can play up my cats while he's here.
0: Sure. There we go. And I'll put him on a leash and bring him to the parade.
1: Oh, there you go.
0: Perfect. You go. Perfect, Farmer Dave. Right. That does sound like a good time. So that Celebrate Indy celebration.
1: I'm not going to be in the parade yet this year, but my grandsons are. I'm not going to have the semi this year. I didn't get.
0: If I come out there, I'll bring a big bag of candy and we'll just jump in and walk along and just toss candy out to the kids. That's all they care about is candy.
1: Oh, exactly.
0: Yeah, that'll work.
1: Well, you know where we live, so I'll be expecting you about, like, oh, you better be here by 7:38. And we got a place we sit.
0: Okay.
1: My friend is. It's all right close to it. Oh, it's hiding.
0: I'll have already been up for 5 hours, Dave.
1: Well, there you go.
0: Yeah.
1: So we'll be up for you. So.
0: Yeah, that'll be fun. I may do that. You know, that Celebrate Indy does sound like a pretty good time. In fact, I'll give you more details on that coming up. But here is a fine American band, an American trio, ZZ Top from Texas. Rockin' Texas Trio is Sharp Dressed Man, 105.7 KOKZ.

Classic Hits, 105.7 KOKZ. Coming up in about, 7 minutes, 24 seconds. I've got three things you didn't know you needed to hear. Because 7 minutes, 24 seconds is the length of this particular song by the Rolling Stones.

0: Classic Hits, 105.7 KOKZ, Rolling Stones, and You Can't Always Get What You Want. That's from 1969. They did have a big hit during the bicentennial. Maybe you remember it, maybe you don't. Most of their hits in the 70s, we still remember them today, but it was one that was kind of forgotten. Nobody really talks about it anymore. You don't hear it much anymore. It's Fool to Cry from their Black and Blue album. And if you're around in 76, and it was a fairly big hit. It didn't hit number one or anything, but it got top 10 in the summer of 76. So I'll have to play that one as our lost classic, the Rolling Stones' Fool to Cry. Jenny, you're a fool. You did it in a really high-pitched voice. Maybe that was the reason it didn't last. I don't know. I don't know what that... People are weird. You can't figure them out. You know, one Stone song is huge and the other one that's a top 10 just doesn't go anywhere. That's life, Rolling Stones. Sometimes you can get what you want and sometimes you can't get no satisfaction. That's my mom always told me anyway. 6:36 here on a Throwback Thursday, Waters Wake Up Column. We are going back to 1976, summer of. Coming up here in about 25 minutes, celebrating the bicentennial, the 50th anniversary of our 200th anniversary as we hit 250. I think that's how that goes. Fahrenheit 74 right now in Hiawatha, Fahrenheit 76 in Waterloo, looking for a high today, 92 and mostly sunny, 92, maybe thunderstorms tomorrow, and then a fairly decent chance for some rain on the 4th of July, which I'm sorry, that stinks. Okay, I've ranted, now I'm done. Showers likely 91. Coming up, yes, we'll get the news, the weather, and then we'll head back to 1976. But there are some things I need to do before that. Like coming up here about 10, 15 minutes, I'm going to get into the hit and run headlines. And right now, I have a few things that I'd like to talk to you about, and maybe even some things that you didn't even know you needed to hear
1: and
0: about.
1: Now, the Waters Wake Up Call with this morning's three things you didn't know you needed to hear.
2: So without further ado,
0: You want to talk about an exciting World Cup game? Well, in fact, it was kind of exciting. About as exciting as soccer can get. So we blanked Bosnia last night, the USA.
3: Get around to that ball. To the deflection, Balogun scores. Flo Balogun. He'll do the LeBron celebration. It's 1-0 U.S. Tillman. It's in. Malik Tillman. 2-0 United States. There's the final whistle. Seattle, we're coming back. Monday night in the round of 16. The United States, despite being down a man for half an hour, has beaten Bosnia and Herzegovina and has moved on to the next round of the World Cup.
0: There you go. And singing... Singing the Mr. John, John, isn't it funny how things that just should be right there in your head are gone? That's crazy. I'm having a mental pause. So let's go on to thing two.
4: Second thing.
0: That's humiliating. All right, anyway, let's talk about Gen Zers. Now, they should be humiliated by needing something like this. Burned out Gen Zers are joining lie down clubs. That's right, lie down clubs to recover from hustle culture. Oh, come on, Gen Z. Well, here is Malia Simone of Club Rest Stop talking about it.
5: If you haven't heard, I am starting a free third space for people who just want to lie down and have a break. This is good for the people who are retiring from hustle culture. If your nervous system is shot and you feel overwhelmed, come to Club Rest Stop. Here's some reasons why you should join. You're tired of every social activity revolving around productivity. Yeah. You miss third spaces that don't require spending money. You want to slow down without feeling guilty about it? and you want a free activity that leaves you feeling better than when you started.
0: There you go. So if you need a third space to lie down, take a break, take a snooze, get away from all of these social events that include productivity, bleh, I think I need a nap. And by the way, John Denver just hit me in the head. I think after coming up with John Denver, it just really took its toll on my brain. And I think I need to join a lie down club and take a break from hustle and think culture.
2: Give us this third thing.
0: Oh, it's just sad. Hey, guess who's getting married over the weekend? Have you heard? I'll bet you have. A billion times. Taylor Swift and Travis Kelce. Oh, it's going to be so romantic. All the unwanted attention Taylor and Travis are getting about their wedding. Yeah, unwanted? I don't know. I don't know about that. But, you know, they might as well have made it a TV special or something.
6: Live from Madison Square Garden, it's the Taylor Swift, Travis Kelce wedding with Ed Sheeran, Stevie Nicks, Tim McGraw, Dr. Phil McGraw, the Kansas City Chiefs, Taylor's Cats, the cast of Cats, Cat Williams, Cher, Selena Gomez, not Blake Lively.
0: Ew.
6: Gigi Hadid, Brittany Mahomes, Justin and Hailey Bieber, Henry Winkler dressed as the Fonz, the cast of Jersey Shore, Tom Hanks, Tyra Banks, Elizabeth Banks, Paul Anka, Paul Simon, Paul McCartney, Melissa McCarthy, Jenny McCarthy, Charlie McCarthy, and Jake from State Farm. The pre-order for the wedding album is online now. 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
0: Oh, I'm so excited. 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
1: 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It was
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0: It's 105.7 KOKZ. Belinda, she's a go-go and a solo artist. So go-go and solo. She was a go-go and then went solo. All right, anyway, 6:50 on a Throwback Thursday. It's my last day before the big four-day 4th of July vacation. Four-day weekend. It makes sense. Four-day weekend for 4th of July. I hope you're taking tomorrow and Monday off as well. Okay, although, and I'm not going to say much about this, I have a four-day weekend, but you'll hear me on Monday. Modern technology. Bet they didn't have that during the bicentennial. But anyway, moving right along at 6:51, and coming up in about 10 minutes after we do news and weather, get you up to date on what's going on in 2026. Then we go back to 1976, and we talk about the bicentennial, and I'm going to play the biggest songs from 1976. There, or the summer of 76, I should say. And there is one dominant song that took over the summer of 76. And you'll hear it. You'll hear it. And a bunch of other 76 stuff. And I was learning all about the bicentennial. I found so many clips. I found so many different things. We'll do a little montage of what SNL was doing with the original Not Ready for Primetime Players back in 76 with the bicentennial, and some other shows, some Tonight Show Carson's joking about it, and bicentennial minutes that were boring and slow for a 10-year-old, that was me, and all kinds of other stuff. So if you're having a bicentennial flashback of any kind, I'd love to hear from you. 364-1057 or 234-1057. And, coming up, this weekend, we're going to be having a Spirit of 76 kind of a weekend and playing all kinds of stuff from that year. I'll give you more details on that coming up. But I think what I need to do is get into the hit and run headlines.
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0: Yes, yes, yes. It's 4th of July weekend this weekend, or as dogs know it, the apocalypse. You know, the U.S. spends $3 billion a day on interest for our national debt. This country is spending money like a drunken FBI director. You know, to put that in perspective, take what you spent for a single World Cup ticket and, no, that'd be about it. A World Cup ticket cost. I think that's about it. And it's also why Uncle Sam's new slogan is, I want you to help a brother out with a little something something. That's brand new. Target announced a retail partnership with Hollister. It's great news for soccer moms who are also Gen Z surfers. A record 25 million Americans under 35 still live with their parents. They're so common. They're so common, they even have a name. Liberal arts majors. There was a huge study found no link between Tylenol and autism. And in totally unrelated news, the lead researcher on that study was just arrested for cutting the line of the reflecting pool. Cutting the lining. That's what I meant. Let's skip that one. No, you already did it. Oh, damn. Okay, well, let's move to the next one. That we can do. NASA is ramping up its plans to build a 30 mil...

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2: Hey, good morning. 657. I thought I'd start the news and the weather early so we could get right into the bicentennial celebration, which is what the 77 will be. So we'll get into that here in a matter of moments. First of all, though, we need to get you up to date on what's happening now. With weather is coming up right after we go to the KCRG newsroom and see what's going on.
3: I'm Jeff Stein. A man was killed in a motorcycle crash in Waterloo shortly before 4 o'clock Wednesday afternoon. This was at Sargent Road near Freedom Lane. First responders found a man that had separated from the motorcycle during the collision. He was declared dead at the scene. Witness accounts confirmed that the motorcycle was the only vehicle involved in the crash. Iowa's speed limit on some state highways has increased from 55 to 60 miles an hour, but the State Department of Transportation says not all roads are ready for the change. Some 1,800 signs on state highways, 3,500 more on rural roads will be updated as part of the transition, with a cost of some $800,000. Iowa DOT says it could take crews more than a week to update signs on all impacted roads. Now, the legal speed limit is what's posted on the sign. And Iowa Attorney General Brenna Byrd has filed a lawsuit against e-commerce company Temu, alleging several violations of the Iowa Consumer Fraud Act. Attorney General Byrd says Temu deceptively harvests Iowans' personal data, even alleging the company misrepresents the quality and price of goods and uses sign-up scams. From the KXAL News Center, I'm Jeff Stein.
4: Partly cloudy, warm and muggy today with a high near 86 and a chance for storms. Some of those could turn strong to severe. Winds are out of the southwest at 10 to 20. Tonight, that chance of storms continues, and again, some of those could be on the strong side with a low near 71, winds out of the south at 5 to 15. I'm TV9 First Alert Storm Team meteorologist A.J. 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
7: Ladies and gentlemen, I'm about to travel through time. I bid you adieu.
2: Where are we going this time? We are in the summer of 76, celebrating the bicentennial. So just remember back. Remember back. If you were anywhere near the summer of 76, you remember the bicentennial. Huge pop culture event like nothing else I remember anyway. I was a young child, but man, I remember a lot of that. And coming up, I've got a lot of clips from TV shows and news things and bicentennial minutes. And won't be the whole minute though. Gosh, those things were dry. But a lot of fun plus music from 76 as well. Like Boston, for instance, whose first album came out in 76. This is the song that kicked it off. It's More Than a Feeling on K.

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1: This is Jessica Tandy. 200 years ago today, British work gangs were stripping Boston bare of wood, piling up firewood for the winter ahead. 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I'm Jessica Tandy, and that's the way it was.
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Classic Hits, 105.7 KOKZ. That's Maxine Nightingale from 1976. And right back where we started from. You know, in the summer of 76, when we were all celebrating the bicentennial, there were two TV themes that were in the top 10. Big time. And we'll get to the bigger one after the first one. But I thought I'd do a double shot of top 10 TV theme songs for you. You remember the Happy Days theme? Do you remember who sang it? Well, I'll tell you coming up. But it's not a very well-known duo. It's not like Hall & Oates or Simon & Garfunkel or anything. But here you go. It's the Happy Days theme. It's not going to sound like the actual TV show theme. But here it is. I think it hit number 5 back in the summer of 76. Happy Days theme.

Classic Hits, 105.7 KOKZ. That's Pratt and McLean and Happy Days. This one you know probably a little better. It's John Sebastian. And welcome back. Of course, this was a huge hit. Summer of 70.

0: Classic Hits, 105.7 KOKZ. That's John Sebastian, and welcome back. The theme from, let me check my notes, Welcome Back, Cotter, which actually kicked off in 75, but the song was a hit. Mid-76, right around the time of the bicentennial. Although we were celebrating the bicentennial, I've been doing a lot of reading on the bicentennial and finding clips and finding other things that you'll be hearing throughout the hour. And apparently the bicentennial minutes were, those started in 74 and they ended, I think at the beginning of like 77. They were just so successful they kept doing them. You know, and as a kid, I didn't understand why that would be successful. It was just so boring and dry. And then I watch him as an adult and oh, my God, it's just still so boring and dry. Of course, they have to be serious and reverent and all of that. But, man, you could have zipped them up a little bit. Huh? Jessica Tandy and Darren McGavin. Yeah, I don't know. They should have had maybe Steve Martin doing one or something. I don't know. I probably wouldn't have been listened to at the time anyway, so who cares? You know, I'm playing a lot of 76 stuff, especially summer of 76 when we were celebrating the bicentennial right around the 4th of July. And then this Saturday, you know, we've got a little bicentennial celebration going on. Best songs from 76. So Saturday morning, 9 o'clock, Casey Kasem has the American Top 40 from June 26th, 1976. Then the best of 76 all day long. Wings, Casey and the Sunshine Band, Earth, Wind and Fire, all of that kind of stuff. So it's the Spirit of 76 Saturday. And it starts at 9 o'clock right here on KOKZ. Let's go to the phones because I think I've got a hell of a bicentennial memory right here.
1: The bicentennial. You know what our phone number was?
0: Were the last four numbers 1976?
1: 1776.
0: That's even better.
1: We went to D.C. for the bicentennial.
0: Wow. What was that
1: yeah,
0: like?
1: That was really neat because I got to see the Smithsonian and we went and stood on the plaza and watched the fireworks.
0: That had to be the ultimate place to spend not just a 4th of July, but the bicentennial.
1: Oh, it was amazing.
0: Did you meet Nixon? What am I thinking? It was Ford.
1: No, Gerald was there. We saw him out on the portico.
0: Yeah? Did he fall? Yeah.
1: No, I was hoping, though.
0: Well, yeah.
1: Please do a Chevy Chase for me. Please do a Chevy Chase for me.
2: 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Uh-oh! Live from New York, it's Saturday night!
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Classic Hits, 105.7 KOKZ. That's Gary Wright. Second single off his Dreamweaver album. You know, the first single was, let me check my notes, Dreamweaver. And that was the summer of 76 hit, though. Right around when the bicentennial was hitting. Little Mikey Waters was at Duck Duck Days at New Hope, Minnesota. That was our little carnival we had down there when I was growing up at the park. A lot of ducks at the park, so they called it Duck Duck Days. Pretty brilliant, right? All right, so we got summer of 76, bicentennial, skyrockets in flight, afternoon delight. Yeah, it's a song about picnics, kids. Here you go, from the summer of 76,

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We'll talk more bicentennial stuff coming up. Meanwhile, still playing some bicentennial tunes from summer of 76.

0: Classic hits, 105.7, KOKZ. Even at 10 years old, that was my theme song. Play that funky music. White Child, I think, is what people would sing to me back then. I was 10. 7:37, Throwback Thursday. Waters, wake up call. It's the first day in a few days we don't have an extreme heat warning. Yay! It's still going to be 92, though, today, and sunshine. Tomorrow, chance for thunderstorms, high of 92. And then for the 4th of July, showers likely, high of 91. Figures. That figures, doesn't it? 4th of July, rain. What do you do? It's fair and 75 right now in Hiawatha. And it is fair and 79 in Waterloo. Well, more cloudy than fair, but you get the idea. Hey, coming up, I have got a little montage of Saturday Night Live and all of their bicentennial things that they had going. Pretty funny stuff that I didn't remember at all. It was 50 years ago, you know, but even in reruns or in maybe some SNL binges that I had streaming, I never saw any of this stuff. But we'll have a little montage coming up, about 10, 15 minutes. But now let's go to the phones and see what's up there on the ringy dingies. Hello?
1: Mike.
0: What's up, Alex? Now, you're my age. You remember the bicentennial probably to a certain extent.
1: Yeah, I do.
0: Yeah? What do you remember about
1: old.
0: It?
1: Oh, boy.
0: Remember the bicentennial minutes?
1: I think so.
0: I just remember how boring. And I look at them now as an adult, and they're just so dry. You know, obviously, they have to be serious and all, but I think there should have been bicentennial minutes for kids, you know?
1: Yeah, I think you're right there.
0: You know, something like 200 years ago, Washington with his troops were crossing the Delaware, chewing on their underwear. 8 days later, eaten by an alligator. That's what happened 2 years ago. You know, something like that. Did you ever sing that as a kid?
1: No, I can't say I did. Sorry.
0: George Washington floating down the Delaware, chewing on his underwear. 8 days later, eaten by an alligator. No, never?
1: I like it. No, I can't say I have, but that's pretty good right there. I like that.
0: Yeah. I think I think that should have been a bicentennial minute for kids, or 15 seconds, since we didn't have the attention span to go a minute. And we would have learned about George Washington, you know, not only crossing the Delaware, but chewing on his underwear.
1: And if he was in his underwear, was he wearing the flag or what?
0: See, now you're just asking dumb questions, Hall & Oates.
2: Hop into the Waters Wayback Machine. We go back to the bicentennial.
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Classic Hits, 105.7 KOKZ, the biggest by far song of the summer. That started at number one in May of 76. And then I think right past the 4th of July, that was the number one song. The biggest, I think that's one of the biggest songs of the year, if not the biggest. But what took over at number one after that was Starland Vocal Band. Yeah, I played that a little bit earlier. Now, here's the song we've all kind of forgotten from the summer of 76. Top 10 Rolling Stones. You'd think we'd know every word of this song, but no, we don't. It's from Black and Blue, and it's called Fool to Cry. So let's get into this. And coming up, I have got a montage of all the SNL, not all of it, but a really good taste of the SNL bicentennial parodies and things they were doing back in the day. It's coming up. Now the Stones. KOKZ. Happy 4th.

0: Classic Hits 105.7 KOKZ. Stones off Black and Blue 1976 got to probably number 8 in July of 76. Bicentennial kind of a tune. That's one I don't remember as much as I remember all of the other Stones that that were top 10 hits. I mean, I think I heard it a couple of times, but I don't know. Just doesn't hit me in the head. And of course, ahead of that was Paul McCartney and Wings and the song of the summer of 76, the Bicentennial Song from an English group. And I guess the British were involved, you know, in the whole 1776 revolution and all of that. Of course, they were the ones we were chasing off. You know, the British are coming. They were talking about the Beatles and the Kinks and the Rolling Stones. You understand. That may or may not be true. Okay, of course it's not true. Coming up here in a few minutes, we've got the 80s. We're going to go ahead to the 80s, and we'll celebrate the 4th of July back in all years of the 80s. We've been doing the whole bicentennial thing here now. And I have a couple of calls that I'd like to go to here real quick. Hello.
1: Hey, Mike.
0: Hey, how are you?
1: Just thinking, doing the bicentennial stuff. I was in one of the graduating seniors in 1976.
0: Oh, yeah? Where'd you graduate from?
1: Central High in Waterloo.
0: All righty. So what do you remember from the bicentennial?
1: Well, the thing that really sticks out is College Square Mall, they put the senior pictures of every graduate, from every high school.

0: If everybody's collecting them, they're not worth more than, you know, the face value. That's always how it is.
1: Yeah.
0: Oh, well, because I know I had a bunch of them, too. And I don't know. I never kept them. I mean, some people just for the collection of them still have them in, you know, little coin collector books and things. But I think that's about as far as it went. And if somebody else knows something more than I do, and that's probably everybody, they can correct me or they can come right here and they can knock this battery off my shoulder. Sorry, that was a 70s reference, Iron Man.
1: I'll believe you.
0: Thanks, man. I do appreciate that, boy. I'll tell you what. All right, I just got a little bit of a kind of a montage, just a few things that SNL did with the bicentennial. The little clip you hear at the end was Jane Curtin doing a bicentennial thing. It was on Weekend Update when Chevy Chase hosted. And it was one of those times when he was making faces at her, kind of behind her back. So picture that while that little clip is going on. But first, it's a parody of one of those bicentennial minutes. Here you go.
2: Hey, we're gonna...
0: No, that's not it. That is... hold on a second. That's... Loudon Wainwright III, he's doing a bicentennial song. Sorry, start that again, Loudon.

0: 100 years ago today, a young woman named Hester Catchpole put down her butter churn and picked up a musket. She raised her weapon in the cause of freedom and leveled it at her husband, Dan Catchpole, who was attempting to prevent her from leaving him. When he found himself staring down the barrel of his grandfather's blunderbuss, Dan soon relented, and Hester ran off with an itinerant lace maker named Marianne McElroy. Hester and Marianne set up housekeeping over a dressmaker's shop in Boston.
1: Yes, I'll brush my teeth with bicentennial toothpaste and gargle with Give Me Liberty or Give Me Death mouthwash, and I'll feel better for it, because I know I'll taste like an American.
2: Yeah! Taste like an American, that's all that matters. Thanks, Saturday Night Live. We'll get into news, weather, and then the 80s coming up next.
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2: Hey, good morning. It's 8:02. And by the way, coming up here in the 9 o'clock hour, I'll have more of those bicentennial clips because I apparently got too many of them. So I've got a few more to play in the 9 o'clock hour. So we'll do more time tripping to the 70s after we do some time tripping back to the 80s, which is what we'll be doing this hour, right after we check our weather. First, though, we're going to go to the KXEL newsroom and check in with Jeff. Jeff, what's up, man?
3: Morning, I'm Jeff Stein. A man was killed in a motorcycle crash in Waterloo shortly before 4 o'clock Wednesday afternoon. This was at Sargent Road near Freedom Lane. First responders found a man that had separated from the motorcycle during the collision. He was declared dead at the scene. Witness accounts confirmed that the motorcycle was the only vehicle involved in the crash. Iowa's speed limit on some state highways has increased from 55 to 60 miles an hour, but the State Department of Transportation says not all roads are ready for the change. Some 1,800 signs on state highways, 3,500 more on rural roads will be updated as part of the transition, with a cost of some $800,000. Iowa DOT says it could take crews more than a week to update signs on all impacted roads. Now, the legal speed limit is what's posted on the sign. And Iowa Attorney General Brenna Byrd has filed a lawsuit against e-commerce company Temu, alleging several violations of the Iowa Consumer Fraud Act. Attorney General Byrd says Temu deceptively harvests Iowans' personal data, even alleging the company misrepresents the quality and price of goods and uses sign-up scams. From the KXEL News Center, I'm Jeff Stein.
4: Partly cloudy, warm and muggy today, with a high near 86 and a chance for storms. Some of those could turn strong to severe. Winds are out of the southwest at 10 to 20. Tonight, that chance of storms continues, and again, some of those could be on the strong side, with a low near 71, winds out of the south at 5 to 15. I'm TV9 First Alert Storm Team meteorologist A.J. 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
2: Where are we going this time? Hey, welcome to the 1980s. We're going to be going back to all kinds of Independence Day madness in the 80s. We will, I promise. And I've got the bright side on the way at 8:30. Now, one of the, if not the, biggest albums of the 80s, Thriller, it's Beat It on KOKZ. 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

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That is Michael Jackson and Beat It. Waters with ya. Let's go back to 1981. Foreigner. A Foreigner 4 and Urgent.

0: 105.7 KOKZ. It is 8:14. We're in the 80s. My name is Mike Waters. This is Waters' wake-up call. At the moment, we've got fair and 75 in Hiawatha, mostly cloudy, 79 in Waterloo. And we're celebrating the 4th of July and summer and all of that. And in the 80s, you know what the biggest 4th of July movie was in 1980? Airplane, one of the funniest movies of all time. I believe in the last funniest movies ever list, I think it was AFI, Airplane was number 9 of all time. And it was. It was just a great movie. Here's a little bit of Airplane for you. Because we could all use a little Airplane right about now.
1: You know, I haven't been able to get near a plane since the war. Even if I could, they wouldn't hire me because of my war record.
2: Your war record? You're the only one keeping that alive. For everyone else, it's ancient history.
1: You expect me to believe that?
2: It's the truth. What's hurt you the most is your record since the war. Different cities, different jobs, and not one of them shows you can accept any real responsibility.
1: Elaine, if you just give me one more...
2: It's too late, Ted. When I get back to Chicago, I'm going to start my life all over again. I'm sorry.
0: Mm-mm-mm. Sad.
3: Excuse me, we'd like you to have this flower from the Church of Religious Conscience.
1: The stewardess said both pilots.
4: Can you fly this plane and land it?
1: Surely you can't be serious.
4: I am serious. And don't call me Shirley.
5: Doctor, I've checked everyone. Mr. Stryker's the only one.
4: What flying experience have you had?
1: Well, I flew single-engine fighters in the Air Force, but this plane has 4 engines. It's an entirely different kind of flying, altogether.
4: It's an entirely different kind of flying.
0: There you go. That's I watched that not too long ago, and it's just one of the funniest things. It's just always something funny. Either it's when they're talking or if it's, you know, because some of them kind of have these semi-serious kinds of, but you see something in the background that is funny, you know. Did you know, here's some facts maybe you didn't quite know about Airplane, like the fact that those people who are arguing over the red and the white zones, you know, the man and the woman, they are actually a real-life married couple who did those announcements for LAX. Yeah. One thing I noticed was there are all these serious actors. You know, you've got Lloyd Bridges, and you've got, now I can't remember their names. Of course, Leslie Nielsen was a serious actor before that. You'd see him on all of these kind of serious dramas. Like Police Story and things like that. He was in some sci-fi movies, serious sci-fi movies, or campy sci-fi movies in the 50s. And then he did Airplane, and then he did the Naked Gun stuff. And then he was a comedy actor after that. And that's what he wanted to be anyway, and he was great at it. Then you have Jim Abrams and David Zucker and Jerry Zucker, the trio. And they purposefully cast these dramatic people, the no-nonsense stuff. Because when they're saying, you know, Peter Graves, when he's singing, "You ever seen a grown man naked?" I mean, coming out of his mouth, you know, that's pretty funny. So you don't need me to tell you that. But if you haven't seen Airplane for a while, honestly, it ages so well and it's still so damned funny. All right, coming up, I got The Bright Side, and we'll do some R.E.M. next, right here. 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

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That's Tom Petty. I won't back down. Waters with you. It's about 8:32 on a Throwback Thursday. Coming up in about 20 minutes, we're going to talk about one of the biggest blockbusters ever released today and 41 years ago.

0: Classic hits, 105.7 KOKZ. That's Rick Springfield and Jesse's Girl Waters on a Throwback Thursday. It's about 8:38. We've got fair and 75 in Hiawatha, mostly cloudy 79 in Waterloo, looking for a high about 92 today. And then tomorrow, high of 92 as well, and chance for thunderstorms. And then pretty darn good chance of some showers on Independence Day, because that's what you want on the 4th of July. You want rain, because rain and fireworks go so well together. Yeah, I'm being sarcastic. I don't actually mean that. It's hopefully, you know, that's what, 2 days away. That's 2 days away. Anything could happen between now and, I shouldn't say anything. That's going to jinx me somehow. I'll let you know that I know that something's coming, right? Right? Okay, well, let's get that dark stuff out of my head and maybe go over to the what I like to call the bright side.
1: We can all use a little good news.
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0: Let's talk about this sorority, Tri Delta, or the Tri Delts, as they like to call themselves. 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
0: And I think they are. I think they've got $125 million. Even today, that's nothing to sneeze about, you know? And for St. Jude and the kids battling cancer, well, anything is great, but $125 million. Now, that is a bright side. If that brightened your morning half as much as it did mine, I urge you, that's right, I urge you to sing along with the Bright Side Kids on the Bus.
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Donna Summer, it's 8:48 on a Throwback Thursday. Coming up, celebrating an anniversary of a particular blockbuster movie that's turning 41 today. And, you know, I'll give you a clue here, but I won't tell you the exact name. I know, you're going to get it anyway, but we'll talk.

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Back to the Future was pretty good to Huey Lewis in the News. Gave him a couple of hits, Back in Time and Power of Love. Nicely done. You couldn't beat Huey Lewis in the News at that point in time. And especially with Back to the Future. Good Lord, that was a huge movie. You remember Back to the Future 41 years ago? That, I remember going to the theater and watching that. And it was, not just full of great effects, but Michael J. Fox was great and the story was great and the effects were great and all of that. It was just it was a fun little movie is what it was, a fun little movie. And, Michael J. Fox was not going to be in that movie. They had asked him, I think, at one point, but he was way too busy with family ties at the time. So then they got, of course, and I didn't think of this guy's name. What the heck's his name? He played the guy in Mask. He was in Pulp Fiction. You know, the guy that showed John Travolta how to stab the needle through the chest in order to bring the girl back. Anyway, this other guy started playing the character, and then Michael J. Fox said, I think I can get out of this now. I think we can figure something out. So then they kicked this one guy out, brought Michael J. Fox in, and the rest is history. But this poor Eric something. First I forget John Denver's name. Now I'm forgetting this guy's name. I don't know. Whatever. Maybe you know who I'm talking about. Maybe you don't. I'm sure I'll remember as soon as I turn off the microphone. I guarantee it. Maybe I'll just flip the microphone on real quick and say his name. Stoltz. That's it. Eric Stoltz. Oh, boy. That's a relief. Isn't that a relief when you can remember something you were forgetting for a million years? Eric Stoltz. I think that's his name. Because, now it doesn't quite sound right, even though it probably is. Anyway, and coming up next hour, I've got, of course, Hit and Run headlines at about 9:15. And I didn't get to all of my bicentennial stuff in the 7 o'clock hour. I just had way too much. So I'm gonna get into some more of that during the 9 o'clock hour. So all that is on the way, and no names will be forgotten. They may be changed to protect the innocent, but I promise no more names will be forgotten. Okay. And on that, we'll do a couple more 80s when we come back.

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0: 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That's Aerosmith's Sweet Emotion. And I've got another 76 tune coming up for you right after we, I think we need to check a little bicentennial mod.
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0: 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That's Moonlight Feels Right that they repeat for the last, I think it's 2 minutes. 2 minutes worth of Moonlight Feels Right over and over. Kind of like I was born in a small town or Against the Wind. You know, they do that. You know, they can't, they can think about maybe 2 minutes worth of lyrics and the rest is just, you know, the ending going for a while. Anyway, it doesn't compete, though, with I'm Getting Closer to My Home, if you know that song from Grand Funk. It's like 4 minutes of I'm Getting Closer to My Home. It's a good song, though. I'm not saying it's a bad song. I'm just saying there's a lot of repetition, you know? All right. So anyway, it is 9:16. It is Throwback Thursday, Waters Wake Up Call. And 70s at 7, I was playing a whole bunch of 1976 stuff and playing some bicentennial clips. And I've got a few more of those to do before the hour is up in the 9 o'clock hour because I've got leftover stuff and I produce too much stuff. So I want to play more of it. You know, I spent time on it, for goodness sakes. It's hard work. You have no idea. My goodness. The labor intensiveness of doing radio. No. Seriously. High at 92 is what we're looking for today, if I may change the topic real quick there. Fair at 79 is what we got right now in Hiawatha. We've got some clouds in 79 in Waterloo. No, it's 82. It changed to 82, just like that, as I was looking at it. Oh, and by the way, thank you for texting Eric Stoltz. I did get it on my own, though. I did. I was talking about Back to the Future and the original guy who was playing the character that Michael J. Fox, you know, ended up playing, and they kicked Eric Stoltz out because, well, oh, look at that. Michael J. Fox now has time to do it. Eric, you're out. That's Hollywood for you. Man, it is breakneck, I tell you, breakneck. All right, you know, I think we spent a couple of hours back in time, so I think we need to get you back into the, as painful as it is, the 2026 groove, and hit and run it.
1: Stop the presses!
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0: Here's some news for you. It's 4th of July weekend. Or as dogs know it, the apocalypse. The U.S. spends $3 billion a day on interest for our national debt. This country is spending money like a drunken FBI director. That's what's happening. To put it into perspective, take what you spent for a single World Cup ticket, and no, that's really it. That's what it was. And it's also why Uncle Sam's new slogan is, I want you to help a brother out with a little something-something. Target announced a retail partnership with Hollister. It's great news for soccer moms who are also Gen Z surfers. A record 25 million Americans under 35 still live with their parents. They're so common, they even have a name. Liberal arts majors. There was a huge study that found no link between Tylenol and autism, and totally unrelated news. The lead researcher on that study was just arrested for cutting the lining of the reflecting pool. NASA is ramping up its plans to build a $30 billion moon base. You know, shouldn't we figure out first how to build a reflecting pool that doesn't get filled with algae? Just a question that we should be asking. You know, a daily cup of coffee may lower your risk for liver disease, unless, of course, you're drinking Irish coffee. Tesla is testing a cyber cab that doesn't have a steering wheel or pedals. Sounds scary enough to also not have any passengers. I won't be the first. Temperatures in New York City could reach 104 degrees tomorrow, the alleged day of Taylor Swift and Travis Kelce's wedding. I have a feeling Taylor's outfit changes will be nothing compared to Jason Kelce's underwear changing. Now, don't think about that too long. An internal NYPD memo pertaining to Taylor Swift and Travis Kelce's wedding leaked yesterday, which means that one New York City cop is about to have a very nasty song written about him. All right. That's That's all I got.
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4: We've unlocked the vault, and we're replaying Casey Kasem's American Top 40, the 70s. 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That's when the Doobie Brothers were taking it to the streets. The Captain and Tennille taught us to shop around. Natalie Cole was a sophisticated lady, and Wings wrote some silly love songs. 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
4: Casey Kasem has unlocked the American Top 40 vaults and is replaying original shows from the 80s. 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That's when Asia was caught up in the heat of the moment. Van Halen was dancing in the street. The Rolling Stones were going to a go-go. And the Human League asked, "Don't You Want Me?" 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
1: The KCRG TV9 First Alert Forecast. Partly cloudy, warm and muggy today with a high near 86 and a chance for storms. Some of those could turn strong to severe. Winds are out of the southwest at 10 to 20. Tonight, that chance of storms continues, and again, some of those could be on the strong side, with a low near 71, winds out of the south at 5 to 15. I'm TV9 First Alert Storm Team meteorologist A.J. Rickman on 105.7 KOKZ, Iowa's Classic Hits.

0: Classic hits, 105.7 KOKZ. That's Jack and Diane. Thank you, John. 9:35, Throwback Thursday, Waters wake-up call. We are looking for a high of 92 today, but the heat index is going to be better. Even leaving my house today, it seemed lighter on the humidity level, which was kind of nice. Don't get me wrong, it was still humid, but not like it was. So it's going to feel better today, I know that. And tomorrow, maybe a chance for some thunderstorms. And rain definitely likely on Independence Day with highs 91. So it's just going to keep being hot and it's going to get rainy, you know. But other than that, weather's going to be fantastic. Fantastic. Hey, let's go to the phones. Let's talk to somebody. I'm starting to get lonely. Hello?
1: Mike.
0: What's happening else? Now, you're my age. You remember the bicentennial probably to a certain extent.
1: Yeah, I do.
0: Yeah? What do you remember about
1: old.
0: It?
1: Oh, boy.
0: Remember the bicentennial minutes?
1: I think so.
0: I just remember how boring. And I look at them now as an adult, and they're just so dry. You know, obviously, they have to be serious and all, but I think there should have been bicentennial minutes for kids, you know?
1: Yeah, I think you're right there.
0: You know, something like 200 years ago, Washington with his troops were crossing the Delaware, chewing on their underwear. 8 days later, eaten by an alligator. That's what happened 2 years ago. You know, something like that. Did you ever sing that as a kid?
1: No, I can't say I did. Sorry.
0: George Washington floating down the Delaware, chewing on his underwear. 8 days later, eaten by an alligator. No, never?
1: I like it. No, I can't say I have, but that's pretty good right there. I like that.
0: Yeah. I think that should have been a bicentennial minute for kids, or 15 seconds, since we didn't have the attention span to go a minute. And we would have learned about George Washington, you know, not only crossing the Delaware, but chewing on his underwear.
1: And if he was in his underwear, was he wearing the flag or what?
0: See, now you're just asking dumb questions, Hall & Oates.
2: Back to the bicentennial.
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3: Okay. Last night, I'm down walking in the park, like I'm apt to do. Let's hold these buttons. For the bicentennial. For charity. See? 1776 to 1976. We've only just begun. Anyway, Creep comes up to me and asks me how much for one of my buttons. I tell him the usual price. $60. He asks me if I will deliver it up to his room, so I go up there with a button, jumping ahead a little. I'm getting ready to leave, and I ask him for my money. For the button. For charity. He says, try and get it. So I took appropriate measures, which he had it coming.
4: Franklin, is this substantially what happened? I was alone.
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1: I know you're excited to hear the rest of that, and you will. You will. That's called a tease. That's what we call it in Radio Land, anyway. But I need to do something first here. I need to wrap things up, because I'm going to get out of here, and I'm going to go have a weekend for a few days. You have a weekend for a few days as well. I hope you got a four-day weekend, because you deserve it. You deserve a four-day weekend, unless that's all you have are weekends. Like, I know one guy I talked to says every day is his Saturday. Rubs it in my face every single time. So for him, I hope he's not having a four-day weekend, because he's already having a lifetime of Saturdays. Anywho, I hope you have a great 4th of July. And with a great 4th of July, I hope you have a safe 4th of July and a 4th of July that involves no overheating whatsoever or overeating. Well, of course, you'll probably overeat. Don't drink too much and then light off the firecrackers. And watch out for the kids. Okay, I think I've got everything in there. I think I do. You know, one more thing I should do is I should answer one more phone call. Hello?
2: Hey there, buddy. You got anything planned for the 4th of July?
1: No, I think I'm going to hang out with Jimmy Mittens and maybe go find some fireworks, something like that. I don't know. Well, I play it by ear, man. I play it by ear.
2: You ought to come up to our place and go to the biggest parade that you've been advertising. And is it in Iowa, Independence?
1: Celebrate Indy.
2: Yeah.
1: Yes.
2: They got good fireworks.
1: It gets so late.
2: I know. That's the deal. But you could go to the parade.
1: That's true. I could.
2: Dinner and stuff like that.
1: Right.
2: Close to it and all that stuff.
1: You know, I would like to check that out. I really would. Let me think about that. Yeah.
2: You can bring Jimmy Mittens with you, and he can play up my cats while he's here.
1: Sure. There we go. And I'll put him on a leash and bring him to the parade.
2: Oh, there you go.
1: Perfect. There you go. Perfect, Farmer Dave. Right. That does sound like a good time, so that Celebrate Indy celebration.
2: I'm not going to be in the parade yet this year, but my grandsons are. And I'm not going to have the semi this year. I didn't get...
1: If I come out there... I'll bring a big bag of candy, and we'll just jump in and walk along and just toss candy out to the kids. That's all they care about is candy.
2: Oh, exactly.
1: Yeah, that'll work.
2: Well, you know where we live, so I'll be expecting you about, like,
1: that's right,
2: you better be here by 7:38. Then we got a place we sit.
1: Okay.
2: My friend is, and it's all right close to it. Oh, exciting.
1: I'll have already been up for 5 hours, Dave.
2: Well, there you go.
1: Yeah.
2: So it won't be enough for you. So.
1: Yeah. Right. You know what? I'm going to consider that. That sounds like fun. I just never know what I'm going to do. You know, I always say, oh, it sounds cool. And then it comes to the time. It's like, I don't know. So I play it by ear. You know, I'm a single guy. I got nobody to answer to. So I do what I want when I want. But I'd like to see you, Farmer Dave. You're a good guy. And I'm sure an America celebrator. So that's what we'll all be, America celebrators, on Saturday and the rest of the year as well. But anyway, I'm leaving. Dawn. Dawn's got her whole, would it be Aunt Samantha? Because she's not an Uncle Sam. I think she's got her Aunt Samantha stuff on. So she's ready to come in and be all patriotic and whatnot. So I'll leave it in her fine, capable hands, and I'll catch you back here Monday? Tuesday? I don't know. I'm a single guy. I do what I want when I want. So I'll come back to work when I feel like it. Or when the boss calls and yells at me. Then I might do that way. Or sometimes I do it that way. Okay? Because I'm scared of some people. All right. Anyway, on that note, have a great, safe 4th of July. And bombadita, everybody.
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1: weather. The KCRG TV9 First Alert Forecast. Partly cloudy, warm and muggy today with a high near 86 and a chance for storms. Some of those could turn strong to severe. Winds are out of the southwest at 10 to 20. Tonight, that chance of storms continues, and again, some of those could be on the strong side with a low near 71, winds out of the south at 5 to 15. I'm TV9 First Alert Storm Team meteorologist A.J. 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

0: 1057 KOKZ, Iowa's Classic Hits with the Commodores, some Prince, some Aha on the way. 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
2: Yes.
1: Eastern Iowa. 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
2: We do. 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
1: Yeah.
2: Like when we go to Skagway, a gold rush, you can take a train ride through that same path. 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
2: You could come back with a piece of gold because you can pan for gold while you're there.
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2: That's the wrong kind of gold.
1: I know. 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
1: weather. The KCRG TV9 First Alert Forecast. Partly cloudy, warm and muggy today with a chance of storms. Some of those could turn strong to severe with a high near 86. Winds are out of the southwest at 10 to 20. Chance of storms tonight, some of those could be strong to severe with a low near 71 and winds out of the south at 5 to 15. I'm TV9 First Alert Storm Team meteorologist A.J. Rickman on 105.7 KOKZ, Iowa's Classic Hits.

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0: 1057 KOKZ, Iowa's classic hits. Another class reunion lunch on the way. Next, I've got the top three hits on this date from 1986 planned. We got Patty and Michael joining up together for On My Own, which happens to be their first number one song for both those artists. Siblings from Minnesota. Two hits in 86, You Got It All and Crush on You feature one of those coming up next. Billy Ocean broke on through with Love Really Hurts Without You in 1976. He scored in 86 as well with There'll Be Sad Songs. It's on the way with KOKZ.
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1057 KOKZ, Iowa's Classic Hits. Good afternoon. I'm Dawn Johnson with your class reunion lunch. On this date, number three in 1986, siblings from Minnesota with their hit, Crush on You. Here are the Jets on KOKZ.

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6: We've unlocked the vault, and we're replaying Casey Kasem's American Top 40, the 70s. This week is from June 26, 1976. That's when the Doobie Brothers were taking it to the streets. The Captain and Tennille taught us to shop around. Natalie Cole was a sophisticated lady, and Wings wrote some silly love songs. 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
1: 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Partly cloudy, warm and muggy today with a chance of storms. Some of those could turn strong to severe with a high near 86. Winds are out of the southwest at 10 to 20. Chance of storms tonight, some of those could be strong to severe with a low near 71 and winds out of the south at 5 to 15. I'm TV9 First Alert Storm Team meteorologist AJ Rickman on 105.7 KOKZ, Iowa's Classic Hits.

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0: 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Goo Goo Dolls will help us kick off another long set next. And America's 250th on Saturday, July 4th, of course. We remember the bicentennial with the best songs from 1976. 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
1: weather. The KCRG TV9 First Alert Forecast. Partly cloudy, warm and muggy today with a chance of storms. Some of those could turn strong to severe with a high near 86. Winds are out of the southwest at 10 to 20. Chance of storms tonight, some of those could be strong to severe with a low near 71 and winds out of the south at 5 to 15. I'm TV9 First Alert Storm Team meteorologist A.J. 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

1057 KOKZ, Iowa's classic hits. Tornado warning is in effect for southern Fayette County until 2:30 this afternoon. A severe thunderstorm capable of producing a tornado was located over Olwine. Storm moving northeast at 25 miles an hour. Again, that's a tornado warning until 2:30 this afternoon for southern Fayette County.

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1057 KOKZ, Iowa's classic hits with Jeff Winfield. You just knew with this humidity, storms are going to fire up, and we have a tornado warning in effect until 2:45 for Fayette County. A few minutes ago, a storm capable of producing a tornado was located just northeast of Olwine, moving northeast at 20 miles an hour. So, Arlington, you're under the gun for the next 10 minutes or so. Again, tornado warning, southeastern Fayette County, in effect until 2:30.

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0: 105.7 KOKZ, Iowa's Classic Hits. Goodbye, Stranger. Supertramp 222 with Jeff Winfield, keeping an eye on TV9 and our friends over in the weather lab with this heat and humidity. Showers and thunderstorms prevalent across northeast Iowa this afternoon. In fact, to give you an idea of the temperature where the rain has fallen, Charles City reported a temperature in the last 20 minutes of 66 degrees versus 92 degrees in the Iowa City Coralville area. Right now, there are three different tornado warnings. Two of them are in Fayette County. For Fayette, that runs for another 8 minutes here until 2:30. Maynard, Fayette, Arlington, you are under a tornado warning. And there's also been a new one here in the last couple of minutes. And let me kind of refresh here and give you latest on that from the National Weather Service. It's a tornado warning in effect until 3 o'clock. For South Central Clayton County, again, until 3, that is a tornado warning. Severe thunderstorm capable of producing a tornado was located near Edgewood and moving northeast at 20 miles an hour. Severe thunderstorm watch is also in effect. More severe weather is likely this afternoon. Billy Joel is coming up on KOKZ.
1: Casey Kasem has unlocked the American Top 40 vaults and is replaying original shows from the 80s. This week, Casey takes you back to July 3rd, 1982. That's when Asia was caught up in the heat of the moment. Van Halen was dancing in the street. The Rolling Stones were going to a go-go. And the Human League asked, "Don't You Want Me?" You'll hear those songs, all the top 40 hits, and the long-distance dedications from July 3rd, 1982, right here on American Top 40, the 80s.
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9: The KCRG TV9 First Alert Forecast. Partly cloudy, warm and muggy today with a chance of storms. Some of those could turn strong to severe with a high near 86. Winds are out of the southwest at 10 to 20. Chance of storms tonight, some of those could be strong to severe with a low near 71 and winds out of the south at 5 to 15. I'm TV9 First Alert Storm Team meteorologist A.J. Rickman on 105.7 KOKZ, Iowa's Classic Hits.

1057 KOKZ, Iowa's Classic Hits. 235 with Jeff. One tornado warning remains in effect, and that's until 3 for central Clayton County. Severe thunderstorm capable of producing a tornado was located near Colesburg, 8 miles southwest of Guttenberg. But there's a big line of storms from just north of Marshalltown through Grundy Center, Waterloo, Cedar Falls, Sumner, Fayette, West Union. We'll keep you up to date all afternoon long here on KOKZ.

0: 105.7 KOKZ, Iowa's Classic Hits. Steve Winwood and Higher Love, another long set of tunes coming up. Steve Miller Band standing by. Coming up next hour, Forgotten 45 at 3:45. I've said enough with the cold tune. So today I've got what is going to be an AT40 extra on American Top 40, the 80s on Sunday morning from 1982 from a two-hit wonder. Her second song went to number one as a remake. Her first song is the tune you'll hear next hour. It's inspired by the synth sounds of Gary Numan and OMD.
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1057 KOKZ, Iowa's classic hits with Jeff Winfield. Severe thunderstorm watch, essentially north of Highway 30 until 7 o'clock tonight. Still plenty of showers and thunderstorms across northeast Iowa. 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

0: spelled forward, and get this, ABBA spelled backwards. 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Iowa's classic hits. It's Jeff getting loopy from the severe thunderstorms. At least right now, the only tornado warning is right across the river. It's more for Cassville, Wisconsin. But as we just interrupted with, there is a severe thunderstorm warning in effect for Clayton County, southeastern Fayette, and again, southwestern Grant County until 4:15 this afternoon. The radar is colorful. In fact, Grundy Center, Hudson, the Cedar Valley, Olwine, Elkader, all kinds of thunderstorms. And unfortunately, it looks like thunderstorms are going to be a problem not only tonight. I know Cedar Falls has their big celebration, fireworks over the dome, but also for the 3rd and the 4th. Of course, it will clear up by Sunday. Your TV9 First Alert forecast is coming up.
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2: weather. The KCRG TV9 First Alert Forecast. Partly cloudy, warm and muggy today with a chance of storms. Some of those could turn strong to severe with a high near 86. Winds are out of the southwest at 10 to 20. Chance of storms tonight, some of those could be strong to severe with a low near 71 and winds out of the south at 5 to 15. I'm TV9 First Alert Storm Team meteorologist A.J. 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

1057 KOKZ, Iowa's Classic Hits. National Weather Service, Quad Cities, has issued a severe thunderstorm warning. That is for Northwest Dubuque County and Northern Delaware County until 4:15. There's also another warning in effect for Southern Clayton County. That is until 4:15 this afternoon. Winds gusting 60 miles an hour with half dollar size hail. Here's Foreigner on KOKZ.

1057 KOKZ, Iowa's classic head, celebrating America's 250th. They say the 250 is the new 230, so looking good, America. In fact, America is on my mind because today's Forgotten 45 at 345 has America in the title, but it's being sung by someone from England. It's like July 4th is colliding. A song from 1982 coming up after Richard Marx on KOKZ.

0: 1057 KOKZ, Iowa's Classic Hits. Kids in America, Kim Wilde, today's Forgotten 45 at 345. That will be an AT40 Extra on Sunday's American Top 40 from the 80s from July 3rd of 1982. A quick reminder, we have not one, not two, but three AT40 shows for you this holiday weekend. In fact, the first one's tomorrow, starting at 10 a.m. Number one songs of the 80s from 87 and 88. Saturday morning, June 26, 1976. We're celebrating the bicentennial on Saturday from 9 a.m. to 9 p.m. Nothing but tunes from 1976. And then, of course, the 80s on Sunday. As for Kim Wilde, that was her first big hit, inspired by the synth sounds of Gary Numan, who brought us Cars and early work from OMD. Kids in America was number one in Finland, South Africa, number two in her home country of England, and top 10 at several other countries around the world. Here in the U.S., it went to number 25, but it stayed there for a month, which made it one of the top 100 songs of 1982. Of course, her biggest hit was her second hit, 1987, the remake of You Keep Me Hanging On. You can check out Kim Wilde, Kids in America. It's up on our blog page at 1057kokz.com.
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95.7 KLKZ, Iowa's classic hit. Severe thunderstorm warning is in effect until 5 for southern Buchanan and southwestern Delaware County. Again, that's a severe thunderstorm warning. Independence, Manchester, Winthrop, Ryan, be safe. Here's America.

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0: Mario. Keep on loving you on 105.7 KOKZ, Iowa's Classic Hits. 420 on a Thursday, I think. It's just been weird all week. A lot of people are, you know, taking the days off for vacation. Throw in a bunch of showers and thunderstorms. In fact, there still is a severe thunderstorm warning in effect until 5 for southeastern Buchanan and southwestern Delaware counties. And I see another one has popped up off to the west. Let's check this one out. Severe thunderstorm warning until 5. For northwestern Marshall County. Unfortunately, showers and thunderstorms could be screwing up a lot of the holiday weekend plans tonight, tomorrow night, and even to Saturday. We'll check your forecast and hear from Billy Idol next.
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2: 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Partly cloudy, warm and muggy today with a chance of storms. Some of those could turn strong to severe with a high near 86. Winds are out of the southwest at 10 to 20. Chance of storms tonight, some of those could be strong to severe with a low near 71 and winds out of the south at 5 to 15. I'm TV9 First Alert Storm Team meteorologist A.J. Rickman on 105.7 KOKZ, Iowa's Classic Hits.

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Lots of 4th of July celebrations. Of course, fireworks over the dome tonight. Cedar Falls, fingers crossed for weather. You've got Red, White, and Lou in downtown Waterloo. 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

0: 1057 KOKZ, Iowa's classic hits. I think it was number one for like seven straight years back in the early 80s. Kim Cards and Betty Davis Eyes. We've got 60 minutes of 5 o'clock traffic jams to send you into the 4th of July holiday weekend. Let's see. I've got Queen coming up. I've got Billy Joel, Phil Collins. We're going to live in America with James Brown, Def Leppard, and more all before 6 on KOKZ.
1: Hey, it's Mike Waters from the Waters Wake Up Call. I hope you're having a great, safe 4th of July weekend. It was a pretty good short week, I must say. Monday morning, we started it off talking about Mel Brooks, who had just turned 100, and the iconic farting scene from Blazing Saddles, and the fact that it was making up for all the years cowboys ate beans and held it in. And just then, the Ivan line rang.
2: I quit my job. I'm now a professor of logic at the university there.
1: That's illogical for you to be that.
2: Let me tell you why you didn't hear farts. Because they didn't put all the additives. It was just simply beans and water. It wasn't high fructose parasite poop and all the...
1: Parasite poop?
2: Mixed with a gut that's completely eradicated from citric acid and like alcohol and all this garbage.
1: It's eradicated from all of that?
2: So healthy foods actually will bloat you and make you fart. And so then I started using deodorant. And then your body becomes immune to the garbage that they put in it.
1: Well, then that big bean farting scene doesn't make any sense whatsoever. You totally ruined that for me.
2: What? It goes in the round file.
1: The brown file?
2: There we go.
1: Okay. Thank you, Professor Logic.
2: Yes, then we'll end there. The Waters
1: Wake Up Call. 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
1: 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At night, a chance of storms. Some could be severe. Expect a low of 69. Friday brings a chance of storms, some of which could be severe, with a high of 85. Winds out of the south between 5 to 15 miles per hour at night, becoming south-southwest during the day Friday at about 10 to 20. Chance of storms Friday night, some strong, low 69. I'm TV9 First Alert Storm Team meteorologist Corey Thompson on 105.7 KOKZ, Iowa's Classic Hits.

0: 1057 KOKZ, Iowa's classic hits. If you speak German, you probably know what she was saying there. I have something to do with 99 red balloons, but that's just a guess. 60 minutes of tunes are on the way. The Cubs put up 23 runs yesterday to beat the San Diego Padres. And if you've watched a lot of Cub games through the years, as I have, you may have recognized the pink hat guy behind home plate. It's a man by the name of Jim Annixter, who passed away sadly yesterday at the age of 81. He'd had season tickets for the Cubs for 60 years and has been wearing that pink hat since 1990.
1: Hey, it's Nina Blackwood, and this is Absolutely 80s. Coming up this week, the cult classic is Mightier Than the Sword, and Boy George picks up his toys and goes home. 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

105.7 KOKZ, Iowa's Classic Hits, World Cup. Team USA still alive. They won their first knockout game in 24 years, beating the Bosnian team 2-0. Next up for Team USA, they'll be in Seattle on Monday night to take on Belgium in the round of 16. Here's Huey Lewis and the news.

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1: 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At night, a chance of storms. Some could be severe. Expect a low of 69. Friday brings a chance of storms, some of which could be severe, with a high of 85. Winds out the south between 5 to 15 miles per hour at night, becoming south-southwest during the day Friday at about 10 to 20. Chance of storms Friday night, some strong, low 69. I'm TV9 First Alert Storm Team meteorologist Corey Thompson on 105.7 KOKZ, Iowa's Classic Hits.

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95.7 KOKZ, Iowa's Classic Hits. I saw this and I even asked Dawn about it because, we like ice cream. But it says that during the summer, the average person eats 11 scoops of ice cream per week. I'm standing at zero right now on a Thursday. I'd best get busy. Here's Eric Carmen. Appropriately, it's Hungry Eyes on KOKZ.

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3: Chaka, chaka, chaka, chaka, gone. 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

0: 105.7 KOKZ, Iowa's Classic Hits, Chaka Khan and I Feel For You. That's going to wrap it up for me. We're going to take tomorrow off. The official July 4th holiday is July 3rd this year, but I'll be back on Saturday, and I'm looking forward to this because we're going to start off our July 4th celebration of the best songs of 1976, back when America was a young and spry 200 years old. It all starts with American Top 40 at 9, Saturday morning from 1976, and then from noon until 9, all your favorites from 1976. I'll talk to you then. Have a safe and happy Friday. See you Saturday on KOKZ.
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